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6: Hi, my name's Robin Fletcher. I've smoked for 46 years. I went to a seminar and I have not smoked a cigarette since I left. My best friend came with me and neither one of us smoked. I took my three sisters and my brother-in-law and my sister's best friend. None of them have smoked a cigarette and I want to thank you from the bottom of my heart. Thank you.
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9: 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Matthew was only 22 years old when his life was taken in an act of domestic violence. Race proceeds go to scholarships in his alma mater, St. Joseph's.

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David Bowie with Ziggy Stardust here on CLZ. Liz here with you tonight on this Friday night, and TGIF, am I right? Unless you work all weekend, in which case Friday is just another weekday, but with like a better PR team. Either way, you deserve to enjoy your night with some good music by your side. So I've got some Caroline Rose, Wilco, and Courtney Barnett coming up right here on CLZ. Different is good.

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1: 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Matthew was only 22 years old when his life was taken in an act of domestic violence. Race proceeds go to scholarships in his alma mater, St. Joseph's College and Westbrook Regional Vocational Center, for students pursuing a career in nursing. 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

Counting Crows with Mr. Jones here on CLZ. I've got The Strokes with Going Shopping, which is their lead single from their seventh studio album, Reality Awaits. And the way they released it feels like possibly the most Strokes thing that The Strokes could ever do. They mailed out 100 analog cassette tapes to fans before they released it digitally. They've always had that like retro garage rock vibe, so teasing a new single with like actual cassette tapes feels pretty on brand for them. Here's Going Shopping on CLZ. Different is good.

Toby McAllister with Dead Man's Hand here on CLZ. Liz here, and you know, I love that we get to play music from local artists right here on the station, because Maine has some seriously good music happening in its own backyard. Toby McAllister is one of Maine's own singer-songwriter, and with his song Dead Man's Hand, he's really blurring the lines between country and punk. It's got that little outlaw spirit and plenty of grit. You know, I was trying to figure out how to describe that country punk crossover sound, and apparently, they call it cowpunk. I did not know that was a whole subgenre of music, but the more you know. I've got Mighty Mighty Boss Stones and Camp right here on CLZ. It's about the music, especially when it's local.

0: 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It's back to traditional rock and roll for 2 hours. 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

Paul Simon with Diamonds on the Soles of Her Shoes right here on CLZ. We are officially in that part of summer where keeping the family busy is starting to feel like a part-time job. You look at the calendar and suddenly you're like, okay, we need a plan. We need a backup plan, snacks, sunscreen, and possibly emotional support caffeine along the way. So if you're looking for something for the whole family that you can enjoy together, Gusters on the Ocean Festival is happening August 7th through the 9th. There will be kayak and bike tours, harbor cruises, a kid zone, and of course, music. So basically, actual fun for the entire family. Iron and Wine is going to be one of the artists playing on the Ocean Fest. And right now, I've got In Your Ocean here on CLZ. Different is good.

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Joe Jackson with You Can't Get What You Want Till You Know What You Want here on CLZ. Liz here, and unfortunately for me, my four-year-old knows exactly what he wants, but has not fully grasped the concept of, like, you can't always get what you want. But maybe the Rolling Stones could teach him that one. Yeah, I don't know. Joe Jackson and Ban are playing tomorrow night at the State Theater in Portland, so if you're lucky enough to have tickets, enjoy that one. I've got Grace Potter, Gorillaz, and The Killers coming up here on CLZ. Different is good.

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New England's unofficial emotional support human, Noah Kahan, is back at Fenway Park tonight for night three of his four-night run. And after the first two nights, it sounds like the emotional support levels were high, the sing-alongs were loud, and so far, everyone has made it through with their pants and bathroom etiquette mostly under control. We'll see what the rest of tonight and tomorrow brings. Here's Noah Kahan with Doors on CLZ. Different is good.

The Black Keys with Lonely Boy here on CLZ. You know, have you ever reached that point in the night where you start looking for your phone while it's like already in your hand? Because it feels like my brain has officially reached that part of Friday night. And you know, I know this because I once spent way too long talking to my mom about how I could not find my phone anywhere and how I'd been searching for it all over the house. My husband finally looked at me and said, "Think about where your phone might actually be right now. Think really hard." Spoiler alert, it was in my hand, being used as a phone to talk to my mom. I've got Modest Mouse, Talking Heads, and Monrovia coming up for your Friday night soundtrack here on CLZ. Different is good.

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Liz here, and I just want to thank you for letting me be a small part of your Friday night. 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
6: A beautiful mid-July weekend is on tap. Skies will be mainly clear tonight. Lows will be in the 50s and low 60s. We'll enjoy a lot of sun. Both Saturday and Sunday will have low humidity and comfortable temperatures. Highs will range from low 80s at the beaches to mid 80s over the interior. The heat starts to build on Monday. We'll have mostly sunny skies that day. We're back in the mid to upper 80s. 90s will return on Tuesday. I'm CBS 13 Chief Meteorologist Charlie Lopresti.

0: 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Yeah, some people say it's educational. 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
1: 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Well, I attended because my father stopped smoking with hypnosis. Hypnosis eliminated my desire for soda and fast food, made me want to exercise, and I

0: lost 60 pounds in 6 months. 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In fact, I brought my husband. He lost weight. More important, cholesterol and blood pressure improved. 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
2: What do you say we take a quick look at the WCLZ weather forecast?
3: It's mainly clear and quiet overnight. Lows will be in the upper 50s and low 60s. Both Saturday and Sunday will showcase beautiful weather and vacation land. Highs will rebound into the low 80s at the coast. We're in the mid 80s inland with low humidity. The heat starts to build on Monday. We're back in the mid to upper 80s. 90s will make an appearance both Tuesday and Wednesday. I'm CBS 13 Chief Meteorologist Charlie Lopresti.

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6: It's mainly clear and quiet overnight. Lows will be in the upper 50s and low 60s. Both Saturday and Sunday will showcase beautiful weather in vacation land. Highs will rebound into the low 80s at the coast. We're in the mid 80s inland with low humidity. The heat starts to build on Monday. We're back in the mid to upper 80s. 90s will make an appearance both Tuesday and Wednesday. I'm CBS 13 Chief Meteorologist Charlie Lopresti.

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The feelings disappear. You are someone else. I am still right here. 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

0: 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Yeah, some people say it's educational. 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
8: What do you say we let someone who knows what they're doing bring you the WCLZ weather?
9: It's mainly clear and quiet overnight. Lows will be in the upper 50s and low 60s. Both Saturday and Sunday will showcase beautiful weather in vacation land. Highs will rebound into the low 80s at the coast. We're in the mid 80s inland with low humidity. The heat starts to build on Monday. We're back in the mid to upper 80s. 90s will make an appearance both Tuesday and Wednesday. I'm CBS 13 Chief Meteorologist Charlie Lopresti.

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8: Let's take a quick look at the WCLZ weather forecast.
9: A beautiful mid-July weekend is on tap. Expect mostly sunny skies today. Highs will range from low to mid-80s. We're warmest over the interior and we'll have low humidity. Skies will be clear tonight. Lows will be in the 50s to near 60 degrees. Full sunshine on Sunday with highs low to mid-80s. We'll keep that low humidity. The heat starts to build on Monday. We're back in the mid to upper 80s. 90s will make an appearance on Tuesday. Our greatest chance for thunderstorms will be Tuesday evening through Tuesday night. I'm CBS 13 Chief Meteorologist Charlie Lopresti.

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and his life was taken in an act of domestic violence. 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This year's race also supports Safe Voices to

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0: Different is good here on CLZ. Good morning. It's Leah. I have a commercial break on next and then Foo Fighters once we're back.
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hundreds of artists and thousands of songs being played for you here on CLZ. On next, I have Camp, who is headed to Portland on July 18th. We are giving away last minute tickets to their show. The last day will be tomorrow, so make sure if you haven't to head to 989wclz.com and submit your email address as an entry in order to enter the contest. Right now, here is Camp with Mistakes.

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Sit right down. 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

0: 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And yeah, some people say it's educational. 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

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I have Sublime and Lola Young coming up for you. 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

0: Suki Waterhouse here on CLZ, where different is good. Good morning. I have a commercial break on next, and then Walk the Moon once we're back.
1: Somewhere along the way, concerts got loud, crowded, and full of distractions. 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

hundreds of artists and thousands of songs being played for you here on CLZ. Sylvan Esso will be coming to Portland in the fall. They are going to be performing at the State Theater on October 16th, and we are giving a free pair of tickets away to their show. 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
1: 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Coming up, I have Florence and the Machine and Cassius Culpepper for you. Stick around for that. In the meantime, here is Portugal.

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0: Saturday morning here on CLZ, where different is good. It's Leah. Hope you're enjoying your morning so far. I have a commercial break on next and then more music once we're back.
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It's About the Music here on CLZ. On next, I have Bebe Stockwell, who will be performing next weekend at the Levitate Music and Arts Festival. And I'm so excited to be attending again for the second time. And I'm so excited to see her for my first time ever. Right now, here's Bebe Stockwell with When You Know.

hundreds of artists and thousands of songs being played for you here on CLZ. Beck is headed to Boston in October to perform at MGM Music Hall at Fenway Park, and we are giving a free pair of tickets away to his show. Along with the tickets, we are also giving away a complimentary hotel stay and a round trip on the Down Easter. All you have to do is head to 989WCLZ.com and submit your email address as an entry to win the contest. The deadline is going to be July 29th, so make sure you get your entry in before then. This is CLZ.

0: 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Tommy C. here, and since management has yet to change the combo on the door that lets me get in here, we're all ready to serve up another See Where It Goes radio escapade. 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

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Happy Saturday. I have Casey Musgraves and Camp coming up a couple songs from now. 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

0: NoahCon here on CLZ, where different is good. It's Leah. Hope you've been enjoying your morning. I have a commercial break on next, and then Jack Johnson once we're back.
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hundreds of artists and thousands of songs being played for you here on CLZ. 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

0: 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It's back to traditional rock and roll for 2 hours. 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

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I have Green Day, BB Stockwell, and Suki Waterhouse coming up for you. 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

0: Sam Fender and Olivia Dean right there. Rain Me In on 98.9 WCLZ. It's Chad in the studio on this gorgeous Saturday. Hope you are doing well. I got some Modest Mouse coming up in the mix. Psyched about that, and some Counting Crows. Got a short break, but coming back with someone I haven't heard from in forever. Duncan Cheek on CLZ. Where Different Is Good.
1: 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So, Brian, you were in a motorcycle accident, right?
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1: What kind of expenses were you facing?
2: Oh, well, right off the bat, we had to have a full-blown MRI, x-rays of my leg, my hips, my shoulders, CAT scan, ripped up my meniscus, blew up a whole bunch of cartilage and stuff like that, so I had a bunch of stuff floating around. 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You know it's going to be expensive.
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2: 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Never been in an accident. I've never had to go through this kind of process. She enlightened me on a lot of stuff, and she hit it out of the park for me.
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That sound puts a smile right on my face. The Sacred Souls right there. Any old fool on 98.9 WCLZ. It's Chad in the studio on this gorgeous Saturday. You know, another thing that puts a smile on my face? Thinking back to being a kid, sitting in front of the TV, watching MTV, and seeing all of these weird and wonderful videos for the first time. The one that really stands out is the Eurythmics' Sweet Dreams, Annie Lennox's Amazing Hair. There were cows in the video. There were globes and computers. It was super weird. The song was great. Couldn't wait to show my parents, who just didn't get it. That made it extra great. So yeah, I love the Eurythmics. Let's get some on the air right now. Would I lie to you on CLZ? We're different is good.

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Joe Jackson right there. I'm the man on 98.9 WCLZ. Joe Jackson's one of my favorite artists, and I get to see him tonight at the State Theater. I hope to get to see you there, too. If you see me, give me a high five. I'll be the guy with the big white beard with a giant smile hiding behind it, because I'm a big Joe Jackson fan, and I love that album, I'm the Man. I also love Look Sharp. I love it all, man. He's such a great artist. He's still putting out new material. Can't wait to hear the old stuff and the new stuff tonight at the State Theater. Hope to see you there. I got a mix coming up with some Iggy Pop and some Vance Joy. Right now, though, it's Jesse Wells. Won't you come out tonight on CLZ? Where different is good.

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Michigander right there, freaking out on 98.9 WCLZ. It's Chad in the studio. Hope you're doing well. Last week when it was super hot outside, I decided to go shopping, you know, get some errands done, but mostly it was for the AC, and I made a huge mistake. I didn't go to our website, 98.9WCLZ.com. I didn't go to the 207 deals link, and I didn't see all the coupons there that were available to me before I went out shopping, and I could have used them. You get everything on that page, from tickets to the Aquabogin, cosmetics, food, sports. Go check it out before you go shopping. You don't want to miss a deal. You also don't want to miss this mix. I got some Goose in it and some Noah Kahan right now, though. It's Pearl Jam, Yellow Ledbetter on CLZ.

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settle down. You feeling right? You feeling proud? How are your kids? Where are they now? You build a boat, you build a life. You lose your friends, you lose your wife. You settle in to routine.

Noah Kahn right there, Northern Attitude on 98.9 WCLZ. It's Chad in the studio. Hope you're doing well. Did you get to see Noah Kahn in concert recently? A bunch of folks from the CLZ studio headed down there. They said it was an amazing time, but I want to hear from you. How was the Noah Kahn show? Send me an email. And speaking of email, I got a request coming up in the mix for some Caroline Rose. Right now, though, it's Brandon Flowers. Plans on CLZ, where different is good.

Tom Petty and the Heartbreakers right there, Into the Great Wide Open on 98.9 WCLZ, where it's about the music, it's Chad in the studio. You know, last summer, my favorite song of the summer was from Lucy Dacus, and the summer before that, the Heavy took it. This summer, there's already a contender. I think it's going to stay right on the top. I cannot stay in my seat for this one. It's Caroline Rose. Yip, yip, yow on CLZ, where different is good.

0: 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Yeah, some people say it's educational. 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

Live right there, I Alone on 98.9 WCLZ from their super atomic kablasto selling record, Throwing Copper. If you were around in the mid-90s, you had that record. But the video for I Alone was so weird, intentionally weird. But there was a point where the lead singer was grabbing his face like Kevin McAllister from Home Alone, and I couldn't tell if it was him trying to be funny or if it was some sort of artistic move. Every time I watch that video, I say to myself, I'm pretty confused right now. Maybe that's what they wanted, but I'm not going to confuse you with this mix I got coming up. I am going to put a smile on your face because it's got some Natalie Merchant, some Buffalo Traffic Jam. Right now, though, it's Lucy Dacus, Planting Tomatoes on CLZ, where different is good.

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REM right there with the song that put them on the map, The One I Love, on 98.9 WCLZ, where it's about the music. Congrats, you have found yourself the top of a block of REM we call Radio Z Europe. That's an REM song you know, a B-side, a weird one, a live one. Radio Z Europe every Saturday at noon. Let's stop talking about it. Let's get into some stuff. How about something live?

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Janelle.

The last song on the last release from REM, it's Blue from their album Collapse Into Now. I got a song coming up that's not an REM song, but man, oh man, does Michael Stipe have a great part in this tune. When you hear his vocals come in, it is absolutely explosive. It carries the rest of the song. I love it. I love it. It's the Indigo Girls, Kid Fears on CLZ, where different is good.

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1: 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Weather's great out there, so we sometimes forget that there are still fellow Mainers who might be in need around this time of year. 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They will tell you all about it. I got a great mix coming up. It's going to start with some Sam Fender. It's People Watching on CLZ.

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Special on 98.9 WCLZ, where it's about the music. You might not know this, but today is National 7-Eleven Day. Now, I can't guarantee you they're going to celebrate by giving you anything free if you go into the store. But what we can do to celebrate is let's be extra nice to the folks behind the counter. Have you ever been in a 7-Eleven around 11 o'clock at night? That cannot be easy. So maybe some fist bumps, some high fives. Let's appreciate the folks behind the counters in all the late night convenience stores when we go shopping there. Speaking of going shopping, it's the Strokes on CLZ, where different is good.

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0: Boy, nothing sounds like summer than that, right? It's camp right there. Let Things Go on 98.9 WCLZ. Chad in the studio. If you happen to be a big fan of camp, like myself, and I know a lot of you are, have I got great news for you. Camp is going to be playing at Maine Savings Amphitheater on July 18th. That is right around the corner. And there are still a few tickets left available. Go grab those if you haven't yet. You don't want this to sell out on you. It's probably gonna. It's gonna be a great show. I'm gonna be there. If you see me, I'll be the guy smiling behind the big white beard. Give me a CLZ high five and let's enjoy the show together. I got a mix you're gonna enjoy. It's got some Radiohead in it and some BB Stockwell. When we come back from this break, gonna hit the Lumineers on CLZ. We're different is good.
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5: 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When we hear about personal injury, we think about car accidents, but this is not just vehicle related, right?
6: Sure. And I think that people don't understand how they might use their own insurance policies in other types of accidents. 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
7: 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Matthew was only 22 years old when his life was taken in an act of domestic violence. Race proceeds go to scholarships in his alma mater, St. Joseph's College and Westbrook Regional Vocational Center, for students pursuing a career in nursing.

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B.B. Stockwell right there, when you know, on 98.9 WCLZ. If you're a fan of B.B. Stockwell, I got great news for you. She's going to be part of the Guster on the Ocean Festival at Thompson's Point on Saturday, August 8th. But that show is a three-day show. It begins on August 7th at Merrill Auditorium with the Portland Symphony Orchestra, then at Thompson's Point on August 8th and 9th. If you want to find out more about that show, who's going to be on the lineup on what day and how to get your tickets, you can go to one of two places. You can go to statetheaterportland.com or you can go to ontheoceanfest.com. Both places will tell you all about it. So while you're up to that, I've got a Guster ticket purchasing accompaniment mix for you. How's that? It's got some Goose in it and some Sheryl Crow. Right now, though, it's Hozier, Too Sweet on CLZ.

0: 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Tommy C. here, and since management has yet to change the combo on the door that lets me get in here, we're all ready to serve up another See Where It Goes radio escapade. 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

Sheryl Crow right there. A Change Would Do You Good on 98.9 WCLZ. I just discovered recently that Sheryl Crow appears on a Prince song from his album Raven to the Joy Fantastic, an album I do not own. And then I realized there are a lot of Prince albums I do not own, and that is a crime. So I am going to stop at Bull Moose on my way home, and I'm going to pick up some Prince albums I've never heard, and there are a lot of them. Maybe the last 10? It's ridiculous. He put out a lot of records, and I just didn't know it, and I'm going to fix that today, listen to some Prince I never heard, and that's kind of exciting. So off to Bull Moose.

I go in a couple of hours, but I'm not going to leave you yet. I got some cranberries. I've got some David Kushner coming up right now, though. It's Noah Kahan, Doors on CLZ, where different is good.

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0: 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Picking Dragon's Pockets on 98.9 WCLZ. Where it's about the music, it is Chad in the studio. I got some Blues Traveler coming up in the mix, and I'm pretty psyched to announce that they're going to be joining the Gin Blossoms and the Spin Doctors at Bowl in the Pines in Sydney on July 28th. That's going to be an amazing show for a lot of reasons. They're great bands, but if you lived through the 90s, even if you were a teenager, you're going to know all the tunes. It's going to be a night of singing along and Doc Martens and flannel shirts. It's going to be a great time. I'm going to be there. You'll notice me, the guy with the big white beard with a giant smile behind it, singing all the tunes. Join me. Come on, go grab those ticks. I got a small break coming up, but I am coming back with some Blues Traveler on CLZ, where different is good.
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Mumford & Sons right there, here with Chris Stapleton on 98.9 WCLZ. You know, the weather's been great outside, so we sometimes forget that there are fellow Mainers who are in need around this time of year. And Preble Street is an organization that empowers people who might be experiencing homelessness or food insecurity or both around this time of year and all year long. 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That's PrebleStreet.org. They'll tell you all about it. I got some White Stripes and some Mazzy Star coming up right now, though. It's David Bowie, Panic in Detroit on CLZ.

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The amazing Joe Jackson. Can't wait to see him tonight at the State Theater. That was Look Sharp on 98.9 WCLZ. I'm on my way out of here, and you know what that means. I'm stopping over at Bull Moose. So I'm going to pick up a Prince album. Then I'm going to go across the street to Martin's to get some mouthwash and some toothpaste. Then over to Bob's Discount Furniture for a bounce up and down on a mattress. Going to get an ottoman or two, grab myself that free cup of coffee. But I still got time for one or maybe two before Tommy gets in. Yeah, that's right. He's on his way in for See Where It Goes. You don't want to miss that. Might be able to fit some Kaleo in. Definitely have time for some Toby McAllister. It's Dead Man's Hand on CLZ, where different is good.

many times I don't tell you. Too many things get in the way.

Some might say, why would you do that? Tommy C says, why wouldn't you do that? Tommy C and See Where It Goes, exclusively on WCLZ.

0: and away, the Bonkers album in Dylan's catalog might be that one there, the Desire record at 98.9 WCLZ. Water, water everywhere. Welcome to hour one of a brand new See Where It Goes in Black Diamond Bay from Bob Dylan. The First Class, before that, they were a studio band. Their only hit was the one that we played for you there. We're to number four on the Billboard chart, despite its Beach Boise, California song, California sound. The song was actually written by a pair of Brits from the First Class. That was Beach, baby. And some eyes rolling on that one. Pete Townsend and Ronnie Lane before that. What a great track. The last song on their 1977 Rough Mix album was written by C&W Country Hall of Famer singer-songwriter Don Williams from Pete Townsend and Ronnie Lane. A great version of Till the Rivers Run Dry. Harry Nilsson before that from his 1970 classic animated made-for-TV feature The Point, which you can find now with Ringo voicing the role of the dad, though in the original TV broadcast, that part was done by Dustin Hoffman from Nilsson's The Point. We did Think About Your Troubles, and we started with one of the first female artists in the U.S. to compose and produce her own material, Bobby Gentry. She is something else. What a voice. From 1967, a song that first appeared as the B-side to Ode to Billy Joe from Bobby Gentry, Mississippi Delta, kicking off Water, Water Everywhere here on See Where It Goes. Tommy C in the CLZ studio. Next set starts with We'll Take You Down by the Water.
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Lucy had the baby on her back, all wrapped up. 98.9 WCLC, water, water everywhere. It's a brand new See Where It Goes, the lakes, the waters of Minnetonka. From season two of I Love Lucy, that was from the Indian show, 1953, Lucy and Dizzy. And from Portland, Oregon, the Decemberists before that, from what was studio album number six for them, called The King Is Dead, that came out in January of 2011. You know, that album hit number one on the Billboard Top 200 chart for the Decemberists. And Down by the Water, Tommy C. in the CLZ studio. It is water, water everywhere for today's show. Let's take you to the water park.

Sometimes it seems like the wheels are about to come off. 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

0: A good reminder right there of just how good Neil Finn's first band was. That is Split Enz. I think it was his first band. 98.9 WCLZ. Water, water everywhere. Wrapping up hour one of a brand new See Where It Goes. Thank you, Bradley and Tennant Sauber, for remembering that one. I never would have thought of that on my own. 6 months in a leaky boat from Split Enz. Great guitar work from the now 80-year-old Leo Kottke before that, who had an interesting career. He overcame a lot of difficulties, you know. He had partial loss of hearing and a nearly career-ending bout with tendon damage in his hand, but he still came out to be one of the most widely recognized masters of the finger-picking style, mixing blues and jazz and folk. Fantastic guitarist. One of our favorites here on the show, Leo Kottke. That one called Cripple Creek from his fourth album, which was also his first one to feature other musicians. 1971's Mudlark from Leo Kottke. That was Cripple Creek. Sparks before that with Lesrita Mitsaukas, and I'm sure I'm mispronouncing the name of that band. I know they became one of the most acclaimed musical acts in France in the 1980s. Always nice to get something from Sparks on the show. That was Singing in the Shower. And we heard from Alice in Chains off the classic Dirt, and Damn That River. No end there. That's just D-A-M. That River from Alice in Chains. And we started with Washington, D.C. alt-rockers Royal Trux, T-R-U-X, from 1999's Veterans of Disorder. Royal Trux starting the set with Water Park. Tommy C. in the CLZ studio, all set to dive into hour two of Water, Water Everywhere here on a brand new See Where It Goes. We're going to start with Water Down the Drain.
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Z, the Canadian band Martha and the Muffins, in a song that got them the Juno Award for Single of the Year back in 1980, that is Echo Beach. One of Jack White's favorite Johnny Cash songs before that, Big River. And we started with the Jeff Beck Group, featuring Rod Stewart on vocals, Ronnie Wood on bass, Nicky Hopkins on piano, and Tony Newman on drums. Tony also played with Little Richard, David Bowie, the Everly Brothers, Eric Clapton, George Harrison. That was a super group, and nobody even knew it at the time. From the Jeff Beck Group, their second studio album. The first one actually credited to the Jeff Beck Group. Jeff Beck's first album was just Jeff Beck Truth, and then they did Beckola, fantastic record that still thrills. All these years later, we heard Plinth Water Down the Drain, Tommy C in the CLZ studio, water everywhere, from former Dr. Feelgood main man Wilco Johnson here.

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0: 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That's Toadies, 98.9 WCLZ. It's water, water everywhere. Let's see where it goes. From their 1994 album, Rubberneck, a song about being raised by heavily religious influences. Toadies out of Fort Worth, Texas. And I come from the water, Bonnie Raitt from her 12th album, Longing in Their Hearts. Before that, that was the album that had Love Sneaking Up on You from Bonnie Raitt. We heard Cool, Clear Water. Alison Krauss from the soundtrack to the Coen Brothers film, Oh Brother, Where Art Thou, starring George Clooney and John Goodman. That album won the Grammy Award for Album of the Year in 2002. Alison Krauss and Down to the River to Pray. And we started with Wilco Johnson, most famous as guitarist and leader of the legendary UK pub rock punk outfit Dr. Feelgood. Wilco Johnson, rest in peace. That was Down by the Waterside. His album, 1989's Ice on the Motorway. Look up Wilco Johnson, won't ya? Tommy C. in the CLZ studio. Water, Water Everywhere continues next with Jimmy and Emmy Lou.
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There's your weekly serving of Emmylou Harris on See Where It Goes, 98.9 WCLZ, water, water everywhere, on a brand new See Where It Goes, and a song that was first recorded in 1967 by George Jones. The Emmylou Harris version there went to number one on the country chart from her 1979 album Blue Kentucky Girl and Beneath Still Waters. And Jimmy Buffett and the Coral Reefer Band before that, a reference to metaphorical sharks, as in land sharks. It's guys trying to pick up girls. Jimmy Buffett with fins. Tommy C. in the CLZ studio. Things are about to get a little dire now.

Some might say, why would you do that? Tommy C says, why wouldn't you do that? Tommy C and See Where It Goes, exclusively on WCLZ.

0: 98.9 WCLC. It's water, water everywhere. Wrapping up, what, hour? What hour is this? Four to the second hour of See Where It Goes. From singer-pianist Dinah Washington. She was one of the most popular black female recording artists of the 1950s. And a tip of the hat and a thank you to Dave and Lisa, who do See Where It Goes online in Lovell, Maine with us every weekend. Dinah Washington, 1960, and Harbor Lights. Stills Young Band before that, from their one and only album, Long May You Run. We did Midnight on the Bay. Bad Company from Burning Sky, a song about the ocean as a metaphor for human emotions. Yeah, Bad Company lyrically, quite different from Can't Get Enough. And Like Water, really good song from Bad Co. We started with Dire Straits and the follow-up single to Sultans of Swing, Water of Love, from their 1978 debut. And I cannot stress enough, if you throw back your mind, how unique sounding that first Dire Straits album was for 1978. There was nothing else like it when that came out. Tommy C in the CLZ studio. One, two, yeah, okay. Hour three of Water, Water Everywhere on See Where It Goes. Coming up next, One Hit Wonders.
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Great day to do water, water everywhere on a brand new See Where It Goes here at 98.9 WCLZ, the offshoot from Jefferson Airplane, the folk rock band Hot Tuna, Jorma Kalkinen, Jack Cassidy from their third album, 1972's Burgers. Yeah, it was their first studio album, Burgers was. The first two Hot Tuna records were actually live recordings. Water Song from Hot Tuna right there. Blondie before that from their second album, 1978's Plastic Letters, song about a couple that met at the beach, but it didn't work out for them because the heat of the summer made them both feel too icky to do anything about it. Love at the Pier from Blondie. And we started with the British band Christy, One Hit Wonders from, it's 1970. The song was originally offered to the Tremolos, famous for Silence is Golden. It was actually written about the Civil War, but, in 1970, many Vietnam veterans felt it spoke to them about their experience. A Yellow River from Christy, kicking off hour three of Water, Water Everywhere. Tommy C. in the CLZ studio. Let's go with Paul.

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I'll be honest with you, just discovered that guy and we love him to bits. That is Pokey Lafarge, 98.9 WCLZ, water everywhere on a brand new See Where It Goes. Title track of his album, Something in the Water. Very, very truly unique and interesting talent. Pokey Lafarge, going to be at the Vinegar Hill Music Theater in Arundel on August 27th. Something in the Water. Look up Pokey Lafarge videos. You'll be entertained on end. The band, The OCs, before that, originally from San Francisco. That's THEOHSEES, The OCs. Song called Tidal Wave. That was pretty ferocious. Memphis Minnie before that. A song about the Great Mississippi Float of 1927. She recorded that in 1929 when the levee breaks. Sound familiar to you? Paul Simon started that set from his 1972 solo debut, which was almost called Defiant Peace in Troubled Times. We like the title Peace Like a River a little bit better, a little simpler there. Tommy C. in the CLZ studio, water everywhere, continues next. Coming up, we got one about one of the most famous rivers in Europe.

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9: 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Some might say, why would you do that? 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

Well, we thought it was a pretty nice weekend to do a water everywhere edition of See Where It Goes. 98.9 WCLZ 1965. The Mercy Beat sound of the original British invasion, and a classic that went top 10 in both the UK and the USA for Jerry and the Pacemakers and Ferry Cross the Mercy. And pop punk sound of Jacksonville, Florida, the band Yellow Card, quite popular in Japan, don't you know? The title track of their fourth studio album from the summer of 2003, we heard Yellow Card's Ocean Avenue. Tommy C. in the CLZ studio with Yellow Beach Umbrella, here's Bette Midler.

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He knows what he's doing. 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

0: 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Happy birthday to guitarist Richie Sambora, 67 today. Bon Jovi from their 2013 album, What About Now? And I don't know if that was Richie Sambora's last official record with the band or not. Cool song. That's What the Water Made Me. Before that, Fleetwood Mac, covering the Western classic that was first originally done in 1941 by the Sons of the Pioneers. It turned out to be Fleetwood Mac's B-side to the Gypsy single. Fantastic vocal arrangement from Lindsey Buckingham with Stevie Nicks and Christine McVie. And, quite unusually for the band, backing vocals also supplied by bassist John McVie on the Fleetwood Mac version of Cool Water there. Prince from what was actually the first album he recorded with his band, The Revolution, from 1999. That came out in 1982. Something in the Water Does Not Compute from Prince. And we started with Bette Midler from her 1977 album Broken Blossom, which interestingly featured most of Jackson Browne's touring band backing up Bette Midler on Yellow Beach Umbrella. Hey, you got any suggestions for future themes or something that you'd like to hear that you haven't heard yet on See Where It Goes? Have at it. Love to read the emails that you guys send me. It's very entertaining stuff. So please have at it and let me know what you think about the show. 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The fourth and final hour of Water, Water Everywhere coming up next on See Where It Goes.
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That felt pretty good, didn't it? 98.9 WCLZ, Grateful Dead from In the Dark. Black Muddy River, Robert Palmer before that. Title track of his Riptide album. That was the album that had Addicted to Love. Linda Ronstadt from her self-titled third studio solo album. Her take on Jackson Browne's Rock Me on the Water. And we started with 10,000 Maniacs from their album Blind Man's Zoo, a song about the Love Canal scandal in New York State. Remember, where a chemical company dumped waste before selling the site and have it become a housing development and a school. Quite the controversy back in the day from 10,000 Maniacs. That was Poison in the Well. Tommy C, live and local in the CLZ studio. It's water, water everywhere. What do you say we crank it up with Lynch Mob?

Some might say, why would you do that? Tommy C says, why wouldn't you do that? Tommy C and See Where It Goes, exclusively on WCLZ.

0: Almost catching our breath with 9 minutes plus of The Cure. 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The ninth track on their eighth studio album. Clocking in at 9 minutes and 19 seconds, The Cure. And the same deep water as you. And that is a wicked great Cure album, Disintegration is. Aerosmith before that. From the album they did without Joe Perry and Brad Whitford, Rockin' a Hard Place, and a great vocal from Steven Tyler on Cry Me a River, taking care of See Where It Goes fans on the banks of the Kennebec River in Bodenham. There's Aerosmith, and we started with Lynch Mob, led by former Dokken lead guitar with George Lynch. Great guitar player, George Lynch, from the Lynch Mob debut album from his then-new outfit called Lynch Mob. The album Wicked Sensation, we heard River of Love. Tommy C. in the CLZ studio, and we've got one more set to go here on the Water, Water, Everywhere edition of See Where It Goes. Coming up next, we'll go to Blue Creek.
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0: Excellent live stuff from Fish there at 98.9 WCLZ. Water everywhere. Getting ready to wrap up the show with Fish and the live version of Water in the Sky. The Who from Quadrophenia, Drowned. Before that, R.E.M. did Night Swimming from Automatic for the People. And we started with guitarist who played on all those old Larry Williams records, out of New Orleans, Renee Hall. It was Renee Hall and his All-Stars Orchestra, a 70 RPM recording from 1948, a cool instrumental called Blue Creek Hop. Tommy C. in the CLZ studio, and I will be right back to finish off Water Everywhere. And as usual, we will send you home with a piece of birthday cake.
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That's a cool, cool song. And that's it for Water Water Everywhere. Tony Randazzo is ready to take over the studio for your CLZ Saturday night. I'm Tommy C. Gonzo, taking it back to the mothership. I'm going to leave you with a happy birthday for someone that's no longer with us. George Frayne was born on this date, the 11th of July, back in 1944. Commander Cody. Well, he passed away back on September 26th of 2021. He was 77 years old. And here's a song that was also covered by Willie Nelson, Mike Nesmith, and Sammy Davis Jr. Originally done in 1947 by Tex Williams and his Western Caravan. Thanks for the music, Commander Cody and his Lost Planet Airmen. Here's Smoke, Smoke, Smoke That Cigarette. And I'll see you next Saturday from 3 to 7 for a brand new See Where It Goes here on 98.9 WCLZ.

flea. 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Now it ain't cause I don't smoke myself, and I don't figure it'll hurt my health. I've been smoking for 25 years, ain't dead yet. But them nicotine slaves, they're all the same. 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

0: When a song is so new in the new music file that I have never even heard it, my first time checking that one out from Julia Jacklin, Get Away From Me. I Think I'll Love You Soon, right here on 98.9 WCLZ. That track was actually recorded in a studio sitting directly above a favorite neighborhood pub of hers in Melbourne called The Gem, which also happens to be the name of her new album coming out on September 25th. And if you like what you just heard, keep your calendar clear for November 20th. The snow will be right on our doorstep by then, but you can check her out in Boston at the Royale in Boston that day. Good stuff. Paul Simon before that. Tony here on this Saturday night. Hope you had a great, beautiful day today. We'll be with you till midnight tonight with some Lucy Dacus on the way and the Red Hot Chili Peppers.
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So we are less than an hour away from Joe Jackson getting hit on stage at the State Theater here tonight in Portland. I just checked statetheaterportland.com just to see what would happen if I could buy tickets to it. And it says sold out on their website. But I went ahead and clicked on the sold out button, which took me to Ticketmaster. And it looks like I can get some last second tickets. They're verified resale tickets for about $60 a ticket. That's all in. So it'll cost you $120 if you just want to get off your couch and get your butt down in the State Theater right now and check out Joe Jackson. It's going to be a great show. I have a show here, too. It's not great, but it'll do. It has Lucy Dacus in it with Planting Tomatoes.

There's scar tissue from the Red Hot Chili Peppers on 98.9 WCLZ. Tony here. Hope I get a chance to catch you this Thursday night. We'll be at Mini Bar with Hello Newman taking the stage. It's free to get in. Best part about it is that it's at 5 o'clock, which means when you get out of work, you don't have to fight the traffic all the way home, then go all the way back out again. Just go straight from work, straight to Mini Bar and check out that great show. And you can play mini golf while you're there, obviously, at Mini Bar. You can do some trivia and lots of other cool stuff. And anything you spend money on is going to help out Katie Zarelli, great Maine comedian. Maybe you don't know her, but you probably do if you've scrolled through Instagram and watched some funny comedians, Maine comedians on your feed. She's fantastic, and it benefits her husband who just had a kidney transplant, and medical bills are stacking up for them. So go check it out Thursday at 5 at Mini Bar, and I'll see you there.

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1: Hi, my name's Robin Fletcher. 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I went to a seminar and I have not smoked a cigarette since I left. My best friend came with me and neither one of us smoked. I took my three sisters and my brother-in-law and my sister's best friend. None of them have smoked a cigarette and I want to thank you from the bottom of my heart. Thank you.
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